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I would still be loving you. When mountains crumble to the sea,

If the sun refused to shine, I would still be loving you. Mountains crumble

If you don't like something, change it. 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If you don't have enough time, stop watching TV.

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3: 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Yeah, yeah.
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